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1: 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The more you hear it, the more you feel it.

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You've been out all night, you got wrinkles in your dress. You give me the run around all day long, you give me the run around. Where do you say something here?

0: sequenza continua. No one can tell me that
1: I'm doing wrong today. Stai ascoltando Go